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I am tired. I can't. I am lost in all this. I'm overwhelmed. Okay, but you have to help me. Yeah.

0: música que a ti te gusta, sonando 24-7. 107.7 FM Medios Digital.
1: I wanna know what you're thinking. 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I wanna know.